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from Interpol. That was See Out Loud, starting off the 7 o'clock hour this Sunday on Kansas City's Indie Alternative 90.9 The Bridge, where we love music. I'm Bella, and thank you for tuning in tonight. Coming up in our 7 o'clock hour, you can expect to hear artists like Vince Staples, Father John Misty, Rosa Walton, Young the Giant, George Clinton, the Arctic Monkeys, Phoebe Bridgers, and plenty, plenty more of yours and our favorite artists. And up next from Heavy, here's How You Like Me Now.

That was Cotton by Vince Staples on the bridge. And coming up shortly is music from Hamilton Lutheiser and Father John Misty. But up next from Sneaker Pimps, here is Six Underground.

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0: Knockin' Heart from Hamilton Lethaser on the Bridge. And before, you heard from Father John Misty with The Payoff. Still to come is music from George Clinton and Young the Giant. But up next from Rosa Walton, here is Heart to Heartbreak.
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Starting July 1st, 90.9 The Bridge will embark on our annual tradition, our summertime countdown. 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

0: deeper it hurts. 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
1: From Meek, that was Fabulous on the Bridge. And before, from the Arctic Monkeys, you heard Do I Wanna Know. Wrapping up our 7 o'clock hour is music from Disclosure and Echo Vandal. But up next from Phoebe Bridgers, here's Lost Boys.

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Jerome 87 with Track and Field starting off the 8 o'clock hour tonight on Kansas City's Indie Alternative 90.9 The Bridge. I'm Bella, and thank you for being here on your Sunday. Coming up in our 8 o'clock hour, you can expect to hear artists like Vines, Bridget Calls Me Baby, Remy Wolf, Daniel Caesar, Weezer, and local artists like Kevin Morby. But up next from the Black Keys, here is You Got to Lose.

0: 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Still to come is music on the way from Remy Wolf and Bridget Calls Me Baby, but up next from Vines, here is Get Free right after this quick message of support.
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Recently released from Hote and Freddie, that was Dance the Pain Away on 90.9 The Bridge. Wrapping up our 8 o'clock hour is music from Nila Furiania and Barty's Strange. But up next from St. Motel, here's Cold, Cold Man.

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Starting off the 9 o'clock hour, that was Big Dog by Genesis Owusu on Kansas City's Indie Alternative 90.9 at the Bridge. I'm Bella, and I'll be tuning in beside you for just one more hour. Thank you for tuning in late on your Sunday evening. Coming up, you can expect to hear artists from Garbage to Chinese American Bear, some Olivia Rodrigo and Arlo Parks, U2, Snowcaps, and up next from Angine to Poitrine, here is Sarnia's.

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hate to give the satisfaction asking how you're doing now. How's the castle built of people you pretend to care about? Just what you wanted. Look at you, cool guy, you got it. I see the parties and diamonds sometimes when I close my eyes. 6 months of torture, you sold to some forbidden paradise. I loved you truly.

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The tabulation is happening. And the songs are being found. Starting July 1st, 90.9 The Bridge will embark on our annual tradition, our summertime countdown. 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

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on July 10th, with one winner receiving tickets to the show, the meet and greet, the sound check, and a sign poster and swag. 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Tyler Childers with Wednesday at Morton Amphitheater on July 14th. And Graham Nash at the Kauffman Center on July 14th.

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Measly Means by Villanelle on the bridge, and it is that time of the night where I have to say goodbye and goodnight, but as always, I hope you are having a wonderful Sunday. 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Wrapping up the 9 o'clock hour is music from Claire Adams and Gaslight Anthem, but I will send you off with music from Michael Penn. Here's No Myth.

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Starting July 1st, 90.9 The Bridge will embark on our annual tradition, our summertime countdown. 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

0: 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Starting July 1st, 90.9 The Bridge will embark on our annual tradition, our summertime countdown. 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

0: 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Starting July 1st, 90.9 The Bridge will embark on our annual tradition, our summertime countdown. 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

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Am I a sinner because I do the two? 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

0: The votes are in. 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And the songs are being found. Starting July 1st, 90.9 The Bridge will embark on our annual tradition, our summertime countdown. 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

0: Bob Thornton and the Boxmasters are coming to Knuckleheads for the 4th of July.
1: I still want to see you.
0: The Boxmasters with Katie Ginn and Stephanie Williams, Womanish Girl. Tickets for the first show are sold out. 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Billy Bob Thornton. Billy Bob Thornton and the Boxmasters, Saturday, July 4th at Knuckleheads, in support of the bridge.

Taoist monks had good intention, playing doctor with what God's got. 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

0: 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And the songs are being found. Starting July 1st, 90.9 The Bridge will embark on our annual tradition, our summertime countdown. 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
1: Good morning and a happy Monday to you. That is Bridget Calls Me Baby. Brand new one. I could take the sun out of the sky before that hot chip. We also heard from Graham Coxon and On the Way. Music from Spoon, Vance Joy, Lambrini Girls, and some Rap Boys. It's all coming up here on Kansas City's home of music discovery, where

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Angoon from Portugal, the man. New music discovery as we get into the 8 o'clock hour on Monday, the 29th of June. Good morning, hanging with Truda. 82 outside already. A high of 93 expected, heat index over 100. The extreme heat warning in effect till 4th of July Eve. We get back into the music with Cranberries. Here are Dreams on the Bridge.

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1: And music from The Wise Guys with Ooh La La. That's a way to start off an hour here Monday morning, the 29th of June, with Truda at 90.9 The Bridge, Kansas City's Indie Alternative, on what is going to be a hot, hot day around KC. But Nick Haynes is going to give us all the scoop on stories we need to know for this week ahead, with Nick's Picks coming up towards the end of the hour. Once again, the extreme heat warning in effect through July 3rd, even though it looks like July 4th is probably going to be pretty, you know, up there, but maybe heat index is not going to be so crazy. All right, we got plenty of other things happening in our world as well. Number one, would love for you to hit up our survey over at bridge909.org. It's a text survey. 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That survey is currently up until the 14th of July. Would love for you to be able to take that at bridge909.org. Clear about 5 or 7 minutes or so. Today is the 29th. Coming up at noon, we're going to close down the contest for Shaggy tickets at Voodoo Lounge on the Wednesday, along with Killer Queen at the Uptown Theater. That's going to close down tomorrow. So a last chance for you to get in on free concert tickets over at bridge909.org. And don't forget, our top 909 cover songs of all time countdown begins Wednesday morning here on The Bridge. We get to cut the ribbon on that in the morning show. All right, once again, Nick Haynes is coming up with Nick's Picks, and music on the way from Ray and Kurt Vile.
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1: The All-American Half Pound. 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Lettuce, tomato. 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

0: Chance to Bleed from Kurt Vile on 90.9 The Bridge, late set of our 8 o'clock hour. And after 9 o'clock this morning, we get to make a couple of concert announcements, and I think we'll add some to our pre-sale list for this week. Actually, I know I get to at least announce one, and then we'll talk about some more a little bit later on. Okay, we also have Nick's Picks coming up next. He's got the scoop on stories we need to know for the week ahead. That includes World Cup, heat advisories, and I'm sure so very much more.
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0: And a good Monday morning as we round out the month of June. Nick Haynes is here with Nick's Picks this morning. Nick, how was your weekend?
2: Hey, it was kind of hot, wasn't it?
0: Oh, just a bit. Yes.
2: That made a big difference. Boy, we've been so fortunate with this World Cup that people, I know people, oh my God, they love Kansas City. I think they will have a little bit of a different view if they're coming here with these types of temperatures. I do remember when we got married, Brian, in 1991 in May, and our family came in at Kansas City Airport, and they thought they'd arrived in Saudi Arabia. They'd never experienced heat of that nature before. It was just astonishing to them. And as you know, Brian, we have an extreme heat alert right through Thursday at midnight. The weather forecast could be summed up in one word: miserable. Heat index value is expected to climb between 105 and 110 each afternoon, making it feel significantly hotter than the actual air temperatures. There'll also be very little overnight cooling. The next decent chance of rain is going to be on Saturday. So we're going to be baking for a little bit of time here.
0: Well, I would say that that is right. But, Nick, we've been seeing Europe with temperatures of 101 to 103. So at the moment, It doesn't seem like anybody is immune from that. And so maybe we're just going to fit right in with everybody else.
2: Well, I suppose the big difference for us, of course, is because we should be celebrating this on America's 250 this week, is that our biggest invention. How about that? Air conditioning. Most of those places in Europe, including the UK and France, that are baking don't have air conditioning in their homes. So it's really kind of miserable. And so that's one big difference. We've sort of tamed the climate for our needs here. And most of the other parts of Europe have not done that. As we talk about America's marks 250 years of freedom from the British on Saturday, and organizers in our area's 4th of July celebrations are promising the biggest fireworks displays ever. The National World War I Museum says expect three times as many shells at its annual Stars and Stripes event, which this year will have the FIFA Fan Fest as its backdrop. The Royals are also adding fireworks to the celebration when they host the Phillies Saturday night at 7:10 p.m. But after Friday's historic 22-run shellacking by the Yankees, fans will be hoping the biggest blasts come from the Royals' bats, Brian.
0: Well, yeah, we could hope so.
2: I showed that to my wife. She thought I was joking because I've been known to make things, certain things up. And I said, no, this is true. Take a look at it. She actually really couldn't believe it. All righty. Well, Kansas City hosts its first World Cup knockout game this week. From here on out, every match is win or fly home. Friday night's showdown is between Colombia and Ghana. Kickoff at Kansas City Stadium is at 8:30 p.m. In other World Cup news, Kansas City is still home to four teams: England, Argentina, Algeria, and the Netherlands all survived group play and will keep their base camps here for at least another round. Team USA faces a must-win test Wednesday night against Bosnia and Herzegovina in San Francisco. Lose and America's World Cup journey comes to an abrupt end. And one disappointment for local soccer fans: Kansas City's dream quarterfinal matchup between Argentina's Lionel Messi and Portugal's Cristiano Ronaldo is officially dead. That after Portugal failed to win its group, placing them on the opposite side of the knockout bracket. It means the two legends can now only meet in the World Cup final. Barring a major upset, Kansas City's last World Cup match on July 11th is shaping up to be Argentina versus Colombia. Now, if soccer isn't your thing, two more iconic sporting traditions get underway this week. Wimbledon serves up its first matches today, while cycling's biggest spectacle, the 113th Tour de France, begins on Saturday. Are you a tennis fan too, Brian?
0: A huge tennis fan. I've actually got Wimbledon on right now as we do this segment, Nick.
2: Okay, well, you're going to be tri-splitting the screen by Saturday with the Tour de France on one side, your Wimbledon on the middle, and your soccer action going on the left-hand side
0: and
2: of
0: Nick,
2: the screen.
0: And, Nick, it's going to be the British Grand Prix coming up here in a couple of weeks, so we're going to have that too.
2: Yes, but actually we're actually going to split your screen in four, Brian, because also forget the royal weddings. Is America about to get its own? Rumors are swirling that Taylor Swift and Travis Kelce will finally tie the knot to this 4th of July weekend. The celebrity power couple are reportedly planning an expansive multi-day wedding event at New York's Madison Square Garden with an intimate rehearsal dinner on Thursday and a 1,000-guest celebrity-filled bash on Friday. You know, wedding speculation has reached another level when the New York Times assigns 5 reporters to cover the story. If true, it may be the most anticipated I do since William and Kate. Of course, it could also be the perfect misdirection, keeping paparazzi camped outside Madison Square Garden while the happy couple exchange vows somewhere else. What do you think, Brian? Is it one of those misdirections?
0: Well, I wish I could say that I had received my invite to it like some other folks, but I'm just going to have to watch and wait with everybody else, apparently.
2: Well, actually, I know that's not true because I know the Bridge has been asked to be the radio partner for the entire event. So be aware. So perhaps we won't see those promos until later in the week. But if we do hear a Taylor Swift song this morning, we know that's our first signal that it's happening, Brian. Okay. That's our little test behind the scenes. It'll be a little wink that we know it's happening. The new Morton Umphrey Theatre may be booking up most of the big touring acts coming through Kansas City this summer, but Starlight Theatre has landed a legend. Bob Dylan takes the stage on Saturday at 85. He's still touring at a pace that would exhaust performers half his age, reportedly playing nearly 100 shows a year. His 4th of July concert at Starlight will end with a fireworks finale. It is kind of extraordinary, and you've got so many. It's him, and you've got Paul McCartney, Rod Stewart, who's coming to town later this summer, 81 years old. I mean, it's remarkable.
0: Yeah, a lot of those, they're still kicking, still out there, still doing some great stuff. So cannot wait for that. Lucinda Williams also on that Bob Dylan bill, which is going to be an extra special night. And I've heard that that show is really just excellent.
2: Yes. Yeah. And I think Starlight is a perfect place for an outdoor concert. And, you know, at this point, the weather would have cracked a little bit, so it won't be as hot, and that could be the perfect way to celebrate the 4th of July in Kansas City on this very special America 250 milestone.
0: Indeed, and fireworks are going to end basically everything this week, Nick, including

0: this segment, by the way. So we're just getting ready.
1: Yes. Well, I know it's because you also know it's my birthday this week, July 2nd, which is actually when they actually created the Declaration of Independence. It took another 2 days to sign it, which was why it's at the 4th of July. But my birthday ringing in the celebrations this week. Yes, and you can have fireworks for me too. And birthday cake, if you feel necessary. So I'll look for that as well, Brian.
0: We've got it all queued up. Don't worry about that. With so much going on, Nick Haines joining us here on Nick's Picks this morning. Nick, have a fantastic birthday week. Happy birthday from all of us. Happy birthday, America. And of course, we've got our top 909 cover songs countdown, which is really, Nick, our gift to you.
1: Oh, thank you, Brian. I'm looking forward to Kate Bush and Tom Jones being in the lineup.
0: Lots of it. Lots of Tom Jones, indeed.
1: Okay, all right.
0: have a great week. We'll talk to you after the holiday.
1: Hey, thank you. Yes, absolutely. Thank you, Brian.
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Get away from me. It is latest from Julia Jacklin here on 90.9 The Bridge. This morning in the first set of our 9 o'clock hour, Fontaines D.C., Young the Giant, Blonde Shell, and Ripe, all part of that set, along with Nick Haynes, giving us the scoop on stories we need to know for the week ahead with Nick's Picks this morning. 9 o'clock hour on the day of an excessive heat warning in effect all the way and through Friday. As Nick pointed out, there might be no or little overnight relief on this one, too. Just about 5 straight days here of temperatures in the mid to upper 90s, heat indices in the low 100s to about 110 or so. This extreme heat warning expires 9 p.m. on Friday, the 3rd of July. Okay, we've got some pretty hot ticket sales as well and some shows to announce this morning. And one concert announcement right now. I know that Misty's going to follow up with more here a little bit later on. But Emmaline

0: The clock in her program today. Recently released with Sarah Bradshaw tonight at 8 o'clock with all of the brand new music discovery for you. And I've got some Vince Staples, Anderson .Paak, Rage Against the Machine coming up this morning here on The Bridge.
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from Anderson .Paak, that is Bubblin' on 90.9 The Bridge, the late set of our 9 o'clock hour on Monday morning, the 29th of June. We heard from Lord with Tennis Court before that, and as Nick Haynes and I were talking about back in the Nick's Pick segment this morning, it is indeed time for Wimbledon. So, yes, the World Cup is fantastic. The soccer is great. Tennis is here. And my next fortnight is spoken for. All right. So that's what I'm looking forward to anyway. Snail Mail and Rage Against the Machine, all part of that set too. And it is time to wrap our show for today. A reminder about a couple of things. We made an announcement. Emma Line playing Knuckleheads on October 7th. Those tickets went on sale with the announcement this morning. Plus, we've got a couple of tickets we're giving away at bridge909.org with contest ending today at noon for Shaggy at the Voodoo Lounge on Wednesday. Okay, so if you want to go see Shaggy, Voodoo Lounge at Harrah's North Kansas City Casino, noon today is when that will close. bridge909.org/contest. Misty's coming in after 10 o'clock. John Hart today. Sarah Bradshaw with recently released the best, basically, of New Music Monday. 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You are beautiful. You are loved. You are not alone. Have a great rest of your Monday. You and I.

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Arlo Parks starting off the 10 o'clock hour on listener-supported 90.9 The Bridge. It means I can make another addition to The Bridge concert calendar. Danielle Nicole back at the Uptown Theater November 28th. This is that big Thanksgiving show she does annually every single year. Tickets will go on sale Friday at 10 a.m. We're working on a Bridge pre-sale for you, but as of right now, tickets on sale Friday, 10 a.m. Again, Danielle Nicole at the Uptown November 28th. Joining additions to The Bridge concert calendar from Emmeline at Knuckleheads October 7th. Those tickets went on sale with the announce this morning. Still to come is the latest from Goose. We'll get in Lord Huron, and now it's Jack White on 90.9.

They'll be here for two nights at the Midland coming up in November, the 3rd and the 4th. That is Goose with Good to Be. You heard Basement Jacks right before that. The newly separated Jack White and Arlo Parks officially kicking off middays on a new Music Monday. My name is Misty. Happy to be here with you. On the way, we'll hear music from Phoebe Bridgers, that brand new track that dropped late last week. We'll get in Black Keys, Bridget Calls Me Baby's latest, and Lord Huron continues the bridge music

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No Light, No Light. That is Florence and the Machine with the latest from Bridget Calls Me Baby right before it. Lord Huron had one of my favorite performances from last year, at least live in concert. Man, I hope they're still going strong with that tour. It was so good. Phoebe Bridger's still coming up, and so is the Black Keys, but now Moby continues the Bridge music with Run On.

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0: Her new album, Lost Weekend, comes out on August 14th. That is the first track from Phoebe Bridgers. It's called Lost Boys. You heard Wire, Black Keys, and Moby in there as well. We did make a new addition to the Bridge concert calendar earlier this hour, Danielle Nicole at the Uptown Theater. It's that big Thanksgiving weekend show that she does every year, this year, November 28th, on sale Friday, 10 a.m., joining Emmeline at Knuckleheads October 7th. Those tickets went on sale with the announce, and you never know, we might have more. I can tell you we'll be kicking off our top 909 cover songs of all time. That will happen on Wednesday, but in the meantime, just normal programming as usual, including Matty Diaz on the way, Jim James with a brand new track, and Run the Jewels. We'll hear Ooh La La up next on The Bridge.
1: Saturday, November 28th, Mammoth presents Danielle Nicole.

0: course, we know him from My Morning Jacket, but this is the first solo music we've gotten from Jim James in like 8 years or so. It'll be a new album called Wowed Out coming out August 28th. The first single, Come Again. It's new music discovery from Jim James. Run the Jewels right before that. Devin Gilfillian also has a brand new track. It'll start off the 11 o'clock hour, but now the Pixies are on the bridge with Where Is My Mind.
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1: 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We

We love him and are thrilled to have a brand new track from Devin Gilfillian. It's called Black Dog Rabbit Hole, and it starts off the 11 o'clock hour on a new Music Monday. Back on the way, Liz Phair as well, and now Death Cab for Cutie with Riptides.

0: Ride Lonesome, the name of the tour, and the latest song from Beck. Of course, that tour coming through Kansas City October 4th at the Uptown. You heard White Stripes in there, Death Cab for Cutie, and brand new music from Devin Gilfillian to start off the 11 o'clock hour on a new Music Monday. It's a holiday week, and I think throwing a lot of people for a loop, especially with the holiday on the weekend, kind of changes the day you get off, and will you take extra vacation days, and will you travel, and will you stay here? And no matter what you do, I hope you take the bridge along with you as we will officially kick off our top 909 cover songs of all time. That will happen on Wednesday. We'll go from number 909 all the way to number one on 4th of July. It is a fantastic countdown. I've been peeking. I think you're really going to enjoy it. On the way in our next set, we will get to some Dr. Dog by request, Last Dinner Party, and Liz Phair after a quick message of support.
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They're back in town on Halloween night, opening up the show along with Hannah Jadigou for Somber over at T-Mobile Center. It is Last Dinner Party, Count the Ways. Muna right before it, Liz Phair in there as well. And now a little old school, Oingo Boingo, Dead Man's Party on the Bridge.

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The tabulation is happening. And the songs are being found. Starting July 1st, 90.9 The Bridge will embark on our annual tradition.

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0: Big Dog, that is the latest from Genesis Owusu with Dr. Dog right before it. I love a good dog theme. Geese, oh no, you should never combine those two. And Oingo Boingo as we wrap up a long set for you on this Monday morning. A brand new track on the way from Mary and the Junkyard. We'll hear from Spoon. And Orange Crush from REM is up next on The Bridge.
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called Crash Landing. It's a brand new track from Mary and the Junkyard on this new Music Monday. You heard REM in there. We'll get to Weezer's new one to start off the noon hour. 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

Charlie from Wednesday is featured on that brand new track from Weezer called We Might As Well Be Strangers. It officially starts off the noon hour for you on a new Music Monday. Our next artist you might have seen on CBS Saturday Morning over the weekend. I was like, oh, Kevin. It's Kevin Morby's Javelin on the Bridge.

Mumford & Sons in town August 2nd out at Morton Amphitheater. Collaborating on that one with Chris Stapleton, who has two dates out at Morton Amphitheater. That is Here, their latest. Hives in there, Kevin Morby, and brand new music from Weezer featuring Carly from Wednesday. Long set of music still continues for you with the latest from Linda Lindas. We'll get to Lucy Dacus and now Bob Moses, Last Forever.

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long set of bridge music for you. Our next artist, well, at least one of them, was just here at Morton Amphitheater, probably, I think, the biggest crowd they've had so far. It is Dave Matthews and Jurassic 5 with Work It Out.

0: Todd Rundgren is an experimental genius who stretched pop, rock, soul, and electronic music into fascinating shapes. In our Sense of Place Philadelphia series, we chat with the Philly native about the city's influence on his life and career. 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

0: That is Lucy Dacus, her latest, Planting Tomatoes, on 90.9 The Bridge. I mean, I say that, but she is actually featured on that new Phoebe Bridgers song, right along with Julian Baker, Alex G, and Jack Antonoff, and a whole lot more. Basically, Phoebe brought all of her friends to the studio, which is a really smart way of doing things, especially when your friends are so talented. Coming up, we'll hear from Smiths and Tank and the Bangas and St. Vincent, all before we hit the 1 o'clock hour. Just a reminder, we do have a survey up on our website, bridge909.org. We're just looking for your feedback. No heavy lifting, just takes a few minutes. If you have time, we would appreciate you letting us kind of give us a report card, if you will. The survey will close on July 14th, and the music continues after a quick message of support.
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That one is called Move. It features Lucky Day and is from Tank and the Bangas. St. Vincent right before it. We'll hear the new Interpol song to start off the 1 o'clock hour, but still to come is Glass Animals

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Brand new music from Interpol to start off the 1 o'clock hour on a new Music Monday. See Out Loud is the name of that one. Our next song is going for record-breaking weeks at number one in the UK. It's Sam Fender and Olivia Dean, Rain Me In on the Bridge.

New music discovery from Rosa Walton. That is Heart to Heartbreak with Yeah Yeah Yeahs, Sam Fender and Olivia Dean, and brand new music from Interpol rounding out the top of the 1 o'clock hour. Another very exciting

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They headlined here in Kansas City and actually opened up the Starlight season this year, but now out on the road with Mumford & Sons. That is Mountjoy with Lucy, Modest Mouse, and Richard Hell and the Voidoids in there as well. Metric has a new track you'll hear. John Batiste is on the way. And now we have a new music discovery addition to the bridge from Kneecap. It's called Smugglers and Scholars, and it continues the bridge music.

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1: The votes are in. 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Starting July 1st, 90.9 The Bridge will embark on our annual tradition, our summertime countdown. 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

0: Time is a Bomb, that is new music discovery from Metric with John Batiste right before it. He's going to be at Starlight coming up on July 17th. Definitely a show you don't want to miss. You heard Bleachers in there with a new song as well. And Kneecap, new music discovery. So much great music, we're just throwing it all at you. Now, coming up before 2, we'll hear from LCD Sound System. We'll get in Will Daly and some Beastie Boys after a quick message of support.
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2: Now, here's a little story I got to tell about three bad brothers you know so well. 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

Sometimes the Night, that is Will Daly on listener-supported 90.9 The Bridge. Of course, some Beastie Boys in there. Chinese American Bear will start off the 2 o'clock hour, but now we call the police. It's LCD Sound System on The Bridge.

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Chinese American Bear starting off the 2 o'clock hour on this Monday afternoon. Our next artist came through for a 909 session not too terribly long ago, then had a sold out show at Wrecker Bar. You can find the recap or you can listen to the session on the app or bridge909.org. They were delightful. It is Rat Boys with Penny in the Lake

She has a new album on the way called Pylon. It'll come out on September 18th. And one of the tracks features Hayley Williams, which is pretty cool. That is brand new music from Biba Doobie. Sun Has Set, and it wraps up a long set for you. Mazzy Star, Rap Boys, and Chinese American Bear in there as well. On the way, Billy Goat, little old school throw out there for my grown up in Kansas City friends. We'll also hear the new one from Jesse Wells and Alex G and Afterlife.

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1: Friday, July 10th, Lemonade Park presents the Philistines, Bloodthrust, and Pepper the Madman. 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
1: Hold On from Alabama Shakes with the latest from Jesse Wells. Right before that, Won't You Come Out Tonight? You'll see him August 5th over at Grinders KC. Alex G starting off another long set. Up next, if you grew up here in Kansas City, especially in like the late 90s, early 2000s, there's a good chance you went numerous times to the Hurricane to see Billy Goat perform. This is Old School on the Bridge.

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Back of a truck, that is Rostam with Kooks, Thundercat, and Billy Goat as we wrap up a long set for you on a Monday afternoon. Over on the app in bridge909.org, if you click on the contest tab, you're going to have a chance to pick up tickets to several upcoming shows, including Shaggy at Voodoo Lounge, Killer Queen at the Uptown, Bob Dylan with Lucinda Williams at Starlight. This is a 4th of July show. There will be fireworks after the show. We have a really cool package for The Church, who will be at Knucklehead. One winner will receive tickets to the show, meet and greet, sound check, sign poster, and swag. So a nice package there. Wink with 2 days worth of shows, 3 shows total, performing at the Arts Asylum, Get the Let Out at the Uptown, The Fray with Dashboard Confessional and Colony House at Starlight, Tyler Childers with Wednesday at Morton Amphitheater. Now these, we're getting into the ones that were just added this morning, basically. Graham Nash at the Kauffman Center, Post Malone at the Kauffman Stadium, of course the K, and Of Monsters and Men at Voodoo Lounge, also July 15th. Again, you can throw your name in for any of those that pique your interest, and then keep an eye on your email. That's how we'll contact you when your name is drawn. Coming up after 3 is John Hart. Before then, Nico Case, Local Natives, and Post-Sex Nachos.

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Fossils is the latest from Tao. Before that, Local Natives and Post-Sex Nachos. John Hart in after 3 o'clock this afternoon. I'll be back tomorrow for middays. I hope you will be as well. I leave you with Rock the Casbah. It's Clash on listener-supported 90.9 The Bridge. See you tomorrow.

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0: Little Aaron Lee Tashjian, Lost and Alone for your Monday afternoon. Could be a light week for some folks with the holiday coming up. So wherever you are, whatever you're doing, thank you for bringing us along. We'll try to be good companions for you today. If you're looking for something to do over the holidays, there are some really cool shows coming up this week. In fact, we've got a good one Wednesday night. Shaggy is going to be over at the Voodoo Lounge. Thursday, River Market Melodies, that free series over in the River Market, continues with Slide Syndicate. Killer Queen is going to be at the Uptown on Thursday. Secret Rhythm Society, the new Quixotic show that's been playing at the Folly, has a show on Thursday. And then coming up on Saturday night, a couple of really cool shows. Billy Bob Thornton and the Boxmasters with Womanish Girl at Knuckleheads. Keep in mind, the Friday night show is already sold out, so that one could go too. Bob Dylan, Lucinda Williams, John Doe over at Starlight with fireworks following that Saturday night as well. 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

That's Gold Frap Band, number one on the bridge. It's music for your holiday week. We've got the holiday weekend that's coming up all planned out for you. The top 909 cover songs of all time

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1: 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Starting July 1st, 90.9 The Bridge will embark on our annual tradition, our summertime countdown. 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

0: Licky Lee, Knife in the Heart, here on The Bridge with more music coming up. Isaiah Rashad, some Soccer Mommy. And yes, it's Monday. That means we get to find out about all the new shows that are coming to town. A bunch of stuff added to The Bridge calendar. On sale now, The Iguanas, July 9th at Knuckleheads, celebrating 35 years as a band, which is incredible. And sort of a new school crooner, Emmeline, October 7th at Knuckleheads. And then on sale Friday at 10, Danielle Nicole, coming to the Uptown, November 28th. 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
0: Saturday, July 11th, Supermassive Black Hole, Scully Washer, Mitzi McKee, and Precious Cargo. 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

0: Music from Seiko, that is so wonderful. On the Bridge, Counting Crows coming up. Michigander will also hear from Parcels next few minutes here on the Bridge. Well, you know, we have been very busy here. We have added a whole bunch of ticket contests to the website. 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Killer Queen is coming to the Uptown July 2nd. Bob Dylan, Lucinda Williams, John Doe over at Starlight on the 4th. Wink has got a couple of shows at Arts Asylum July 10th and 11th. The Church July 10th at Knuckleheads. Now, this one's really special because one winner, yeah, but we do have a meet and greet, sound check, party sign, poster, and swag. So how cool is that? The Church at Knuckleheads, July 10th. Get the Lead out July 12th at the Uptown, a Zeppelin tribute. The Fray, Dashboard Confessional and Colony House, July 14th at Starlight. Tyler Childers is going to be over at Morton Amphitheater with the band Wednesday on July 14th. Graham Nash, the 14th at the Kauffman Center for the Performing Arts. Post Malone with Jelly Roll, July 15th at Kauffman Stadium. And of Monsters and Men, July 15th at the Voodoo Lounge. So yeah, a ton of contests. 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
1: Todd Rundgren is an experimental genius who stretched pop, rock, soul, and electronic music into fascinating shapes. 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

0: Hard has to work so hard. That is Blonde Shell on the Bridge, and we've got a long set of music coming up for you. R.I.P. Magic will do some Massive Attack, Me Like Bees for Local 909, and the list just keeps going, so lots of music in your near future. Do have a bunch of shows if you're interested in catching some live music over the next few days, including Wednesday night over at Voodoo Lounge, Shaggy coming to town. Thursday, River Market Melodies. The free concert series continues with Slide Syndicate. Killer Queen's going to be over at the Uptown on Thursday. Also Thursday, Secret Rhythm Society. There have been a series of these shows over at the Folly. It's the new one from Quixotic. And so you'll get another chance on Thursday for that. And then coming up on Saturday, 4th of July, the show on the 3rd for Billy Bob Thornton and the Boxmasters sold out, but there are a few tickets left for Saturday the 4th. Womanish Girl, Katie Gann and Stephanie Williams opening up that show Saturday at Knuckleheads. Bob Dylan, Lucinda Williams, John Doe at Starlight Saturday as well. Full calendar always available at bridge909.org. Billy Bob Thornton and the Boxmasters are coming to Knuckleheads for the 4th of July.
1: I still want to see you.
0: The Boxmasters with Katie Gann and Stephanie Williams, Womanish Girl. 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Tickets for the 4th of July are available at knuckleheadskc.com. Billy Bob Thornton. 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

0: Hi, this is Slow Paul Penn, Better Man on the Bridge. We have music coming up from Avalanche's Father John Misty. We'll do music from The Cure for you as well. A lot of good stuff coming up this afternoon. Also, some concert announcements today that you might be interested in. We just added the show with the Iguanas to the Bridge calendar. They're going to be there July 9th, celebrating 35 years as a band. Emmeline, an emerging crooner, putting a new spin on it October 7th over at Knuckleheads. Danielle Nicole coming to the Uptown on November 28th. Now, the tickets for the Iguanas and Emmeline are already on sale. Danielle Nicole goes on sale Friday at 10 a.m. And, of course, everything that you need to know about all of those shows and more at bridge909.org.
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0: Little Sims, I Love You, I Hate You here on the bridge. Some Jack White coming up, some Happy Landing. We'll also hear from M83. And of course, we'll also hear a whole lot of cover songs starting Friday morning. The bridge playing back the list that you helped us build, the top 909 cover songs of all time. Friday morning for your holiday weekend here on the bridge.
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doesn't matter if it's a lie.

Arlo Parks and Beams, the latest here on The Bridge. Music coming up from Goose. We'll hear from Nirvana, some Grace Ives along the way as well. Not too long ago, a bunch of people over at Morton Amphitheater heard from Weird Al Yankovic. And if you'd like to check out what happened at that show, we've got pictures, we've got the story, concert recap for you at bridge909.org or through the Bridge app, underwritten by Blue Sage Deli

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0: Music from Kevin Morby and Little Wide Open. That is the track 100,000 here on the bridge. Always looking for new music from Kevin, and you know, they feel the same way about Phoebe Bridgers. Phoebe really made his way. Long time in between records. New one's coming out called Lost Weekend. One track so far called Lost Boys, and we'll do that for you here in the next 10 minutes or so on the bridge. Just a quick reminder for you that we do have a new survey up on the bridge website, and it's just our way of finding out how you listen, what you like, what you don't like, and you can help us make this a better bridge by taking that survey right now at bridge909.org. July 2nd at the Uptown, Mammoth presents Killer Queen. Killer Queen, a Queen tribute. 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Killer Queen. Killer Queen, July 2nd at the Uptown, in support of the bridge.
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0: That's Hot and Freddy, the new one, Dance the Pain Away, here on The Bridge. A new one coming up in the next set from Subtract, featuring Caroline Polachek. Of course, it's New Music Monday, recently released as All of It Tonight, 8 o'clock on The Bridge. Play some classic music for you as well, The Kinks, some music from Lord in the next few minutes here on The Bridge.
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Little Black Dog Rabbit Hole from Devin Gill Fillion on the bridge. Portugal the Man coming up. Some Cold War Kids, also St. Vincent in the next few minutes. Sarah Bradshaw in at the top of the hour with new Genesis Owusu. And don't forget, New Music Monday also features Recently Released, where Sarah Bradshaw puts it all in one place for you tonight. 8 o'clock,

0: 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Billy Bob Thornton. 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

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And happy, did I already say that?